Okay.

forecast.

the point of the ocean, which is a nautical mile offshore.

Northwest at 19 knots, gust 2 to 23, pressure 1,014.1 liters.

waters forecast. For the following marine locations, pigeon point-to-point keepers lunges between 60 nautical miles and 150 nautical miles offshore. Eastern at 8:31 p.m. Pacific Daylight Time.

Offshore buoy between northeast and Tanas. Pressure 1,024.8 millibars. An offshore buoy 59 winds north at 12 knots. Water temperature 67. Pressure 1,021.4

located in Monterey, California, and serves the coastal marine waters, including San Francisco and Monterey Bay.

or frost of rain, particularly during strong temperatures. Maximum peak current of 2.8 knots at 5, 52 east on Saturday, and 2.7 knots at 06, 09 p.m.

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Keep it running.

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Nautical miles and 150 nautical miles offshore. Teacher to 2.

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at 1.52 feet. Here are the buoy observations for 9 a.m. Pacific Daylight Time. An offshore buoy 6 winds north at 12 knots, pressure 1,026.8 millibars. An offshore buoy 59 winds north at 10 knots, water temperature 66, pressure 1,023.6 millibars. Buoy 14 at Puerto Rico, winds northwest at 60 knots, water temperature.

5 feet.

offshore buoy 59 winds north at 10 knots. Water temperature 66. Pressure 1 offshore buoy 6 winds north at 12 knots. Pressure 1026.8 millibars. An offshore buoy 59 winds north at 10 knots. Water temperature 66. Pressure 1026.

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Synopsis for the Central California Court 10B.

Buoy 59 wind storm at 2 knots.

Central California coastal areas, including the Monterey Bay.

actual water forecast for the following marine locations. Point of investigation points between 60 nautical miles and 150 nautical miles offshore. Eastern at 9:11 a.m. Pacific Daylight Time. Today, north to northwest winds 15 to 20 knots. Phase 5 to 17. Tonight, north to northwest winds 15 to 25 knots. Phase 5 to 19. Northwest winds 20 to 25 knots.
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25. Water temperature 62. Pressure 1,052.2 millibars. Synopsis for the central California coast and bays, including the Monterey Bay, Great Ostrogs, and Cordell Beck National Marine Sanctuaries. Northwest winds remain fresh with strong to near gale force gusts today into Sunday night. In response, winds are in seat belts erupt this afternoon and steadily subside to moderate for next week. A long period southerly swell also peaks today around 17 to 18 seconds and gradually diminishes by Sunday night. The marine forecast for San Pablo Bay, Shoshone Bay, U.S. Delta, and the San Francisco Bay north of the Bay Bridge. For today, southwest wind 5 to 10 knots, rising to 10 to 15 knots late this morning to afternoon. For tonight, southwest wind 10 to 15 knots, easing to 5 to 10 knots after midnight. For Sunday, southwest wind 5 to 10 knots, rising to 10 to 15 knots in the afternoon. The marine forecast for Monterey Bay. Small craft advisory in effect through late tonight. For today, northwest wind 5 to 10 knots, becoming west 15 to 20 knots. Seas 3 to 4 feet. Wave detail, west 4 feet at 8 seconds and south 2 feet at 17 seconds. For tonight, northwest wind 15 to 20 knots, easing to 10 to 15 knots after midnight. Seas 3 to 5 feet. Wave detail, northwest 4 feet at 7 seconds and south 2 feet at 17 seconds. For Sunday, west wind 5 to 10 knots, seas 3 to 4 feet. Wave detail, northwest 4 feet at 8 seconds and south 2 feet at 15 seconds. The coastal waters forecast from Point Marina to Point Reyes out to 10 nautical miles. Small craft advisory in effect through late Sunday night. Today, northwest wind 15 to 20 knots, rising to 20 to 25 knots late. Seas 5 to 7 feet, wave detail, northwest 7 feet at 7 seconds and south 2 feet at 18 seconds. Tonight, northwest wind 20 to 25 knots, easing to 15 to 20 knots after midnight. Seas 6 to 8 feet, wave detail, northwest 7 feet at 8 seconds and south 2 feet at 17 seconds. Sunday, northwest wind 10 to 15 knots, seas 5 to 7 feet, wave detail, northwest 16 to 8 seconds and south 2 feet at 16 seconds. The coastal waters forecast from Point Marina to Point Reyes 10 to 16 nautical miles offshore. Small craft advisory in effect through late Sunday night. Today, northwest wind 20 to 25 knots, seas 7 to 8 feet, wave detail, northwest 7 feet at 8 seconds and south 3 feet at 18 seconds. Tonight, northwest wind 20 to 25 knots, seas 8 to 9 feet, wave detail, northwest 8 feet at 8 seconds and south 2 feet at 17 seconds. Sunday, northwest wind 20 to 25 knots, easing to 15 to 20 knots in the afternoon. Seas 7 to 9 feet, wave detail, northwest 9 feet at 8 seconds and south 3 feet at 16 seconds. San Francisco Bar forecast. In the deep water channel, mixed seas of 3 to 5 feet at 8 seconds. Across the bar, swell can be more than twice as high across the bar than the surrounding waters. Waves are also more prone to break, particularly

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is located in Monterey, California, and serves the coastal marine waters, including San Francisco and Monterey Bay. The offshore waters forecast for the following marine location: Pigeon Point to Point Cedras, 1 is between 60 nautical miles and 150 nautical miles offshore. Eastern at 9, 11 a.m. Pacific Daylight Time. Today, north to northwest winds 15 to 20 knots. Seas 6 to 17. Tonight, northwest winds 15 to 20 knots. Seas 6 to 18. Sun, northwest winds 15 to 25 knots. Seas 7 to 19. Sunday night, northwest winds 15 to 20 knots. Seas 7 to 18. Monday, northwest winds 10 to 20 knots. Becoming 10 to 15 knots. Seas 6 to 18. Monday night, northwest wind 5 to 10 knots. Seas 5 to 6 feet. Tuesday, northwest wind 5 to 10 knots, becoming west. Seas 4 to 6 feet. Tuesday night, western northwest wind 5 to 10 knots. Seas 4 to 5 feet. Wednesday, western northwest wind 5 to 10 knots. Seas 4 to 5 feet. Wednesday night, western northwest wind 5 to 10 knots. Seas 4 to 5 feet. The coastal waters forecast from Point Reyes to Pigeon Point out to 10 nautical miles. For today, northwest wind 10 to 15 knots, rising to 15 to 20 knots this afternoon. Seas 4 to 6 feet. Wave detail, northwest 5 feet at 8 seconds and south 2 feet at 18 seconds. For tonight, northwest wind 15 to 20 knots, seas 5 to 8 feet. Wave detail, northwest 7 feet at 8 seconds and south 2 feet at 17 seconds. For Sunday, northwest wind 10 to 15 knots, becoming west 5 to 10 knots in the afternoon. Seas 5 to 7 feet. Wave detail, northwest 16 to 8 seconds and south 2 feet at 15 seconds. Coastal waters forecast from Pigeon Point to Point Pinos out to 10 nautical miles. Small craft advisory in effect through late tonight. For today, northwest wind 10 to 15 knots, rising to 20 to 25 knots. Seas 4 to 6 feet. Wave detail, northwest 5 feet at 8 seconds and south 2 feet at 18 seconds. For tonight, northwest wind 15 to 20 knots, easing to 10 to 15 knots after midnight. Seas 5 to 7 feet. Wave detail, northwest 6 feet at 8 seconds and south 2 feet at 17 seconds. For Sunday, northwest wind 10 to 15 knots. Seas 5 to 7 feet. Wave detail, northwest 5 feet at 9 seconds and south 2 feet at 15 seconds. Sunrise, sunset, and tidal information for the San Francisco Bay Area for Saturday, August 29th. The sunrise today, 6:37 a.m. The sunset tonight, 7:44 p.m. Tidal Geo has the golden gate for today. High tide, 12:26 a.m. at 5.73 feet. Low tide, 6:37 a.m. at 0.29 feet. High tide, 1:23 p.m. at 5.46 feet. Low tide, 6:55 p.m. at 1.52 feet. Here are the buoy observations for 11 a.m. Pacific Daylight Time. An offshore buoy 6 winds northeast at 12 knots, pressure 1,027.5 millibars. An offshore buoy 59, winds north 8 knots, water temperature 66, pressure 1,023.9 millibars, sea is 3 feet, every 17 seconds.

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is 27.5 millibars. An offshore buoy 59, wind north 8 knots, water temperature 66, pressure 1,000.

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And buoy 14.

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